White Sox, party people, make some noise. We are Balkan Boys. Balkan Boys, Balkan Boys, Balkan, Balkan, Balkan Boys, Balkan Boys, Balkan Boys. We are Balkan Boys.

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I'm a bad man. What is it? Let me say again. You can try copy like a slave to a trend. Nothing they can say and nothing they can do. It's no problem for me, but it's a problem for

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today's just not my day. Fuck's sake. And I've just left my shopping with a geezer behind the till. And I've just checked my Santander, why the fuck does it say nil? I'm looking through my transactions, it's at 15 quid on the taxi. Now all I wanna do is listen to Lewis Capaldi. And to-

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3: Still I got to stick to my girls like glue and I'm...
0: This song, no, eh?
3: It a run rolling with the lights. They set a girl them in the dance and don't think up with it. You make the girl them jump up and prance. And the pal, the lyrical magician. They have to make them sweat up, jump up, wave up them hands. Peter ranks, we roll with the hottest set of girl them in the dance and don't think up with it. You make the girl them jump up and prance. And the pal, the lyrical magician. They have to make them sweat up, jump up, wave up them hands. And don't see it.
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when the world got involved, and I woke up older, with the flag of surrender draped across my shoulder. Remember before, when we cared about things like who was the tallest, waiting round for the adults to stop talking, but they can't see past what absorbs them. When I grow up, I'll do it different, trying to change the world by wishing. If I could have it all, whatever I liked, I just want everyone to be alright, to get a little respite from the night after night of it. 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Listen, I might have drunk one too many years, 'cause when the sun sheds tears now, they set me alight.

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